not this season. Yes, there's a reason. I won't dance, don't ask me. I won't dance, don't ask me. I won't dance, madam, with you. 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Yes, you know what? You lovely. So what? You still lovely. But oh, what you do to me. I'm like an ocean wave that bumps on the shore. I feel so absolutely stumped

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0: 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Yes, my heart won't let my feet do things they should do. Yeah, you know what? You kinda lovely.
1: And so what? I'm lovely.
0: But oh, what you do to me. I'm like an ocean wave that's bumping on the shores. I feel so absolutely stumbled.

Yeah, the monkey thought that everything was on the square. The buzzard tried to throw the monkey off his back, but the monkey grabbed his neck and said, "Now listen, Jack. Straighten up and fly right. Straighten up and fly right.

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Straighten up and fly right. Straighten up and stay right. Straighten up and fly right. Cool down, Papa, don't you blow your top.

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It is life, it's the sun, it is night, it is death. 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It is nothing at all, it's the wind blowing free. It's the end of the slope, it's a beam, it's a void, it's a hunch, it's a hope. And the riverbank talks of the waters of March. It's the promise of life, it's the joy in your heart. The foot, the ground, the flesh and the bone. A bit of the road, a slingshot stone. 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It's a loss, it's a find, a spear, a spike,

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All my flirting days are gone, on the level from now on. 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Books are my best company. 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

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It's just not enough, baby.

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How long, I wondered, could this thing last?